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Turn the rhythm up, don't you wanna just come along for the ride? Starting after the 8 o'clock news, the Friday dance party. I'm bringing sexy back. Yeah. 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
0: blues, back-to-back dance hits to get you moving into the weekend. 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Starting after the 8 o'clock news, it's a Friday dance party. 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Yeah. 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

Back in 1980, Johnny Lee was looking for love in all the wrong places. My name is Pastor Tyler from Bethlehem Baptist Church. Love may seem elusive, but God displays His love for us in a one-of-a-kind way. The Bible says, "In this is love, not that we loved God, but that He loved us, and sent His Son as the atoning sacrifice for our sins." If you'd like to learn more, join us Sundays at 11 a.m. at 2333 Whispering Pines Road in Brazosville.

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Hi, this is Pastor Josh Shades with City of Hope Church in Chatham, Virginia. 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Jesus, I'm done carrying this weight alone. 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I put my faith in you. 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
1: You know, I have been wondering all day long just why the banks were all closed. 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

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We've already checked under the bed and in the closet. There are no monsters. 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

Morgan Wallen and Tate McRae on 102.5 1330 WBTM. Rain gear. Rain gear is the name of the game today. Looking at a 70% chance throughout. Looking for a high, though, in the mid-60s.

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Andy and call me on 1025 1330 WBTM. And this is an awesome story. I don't know if you've seen this or not. We're talking about Justin Buzzard. He's a defensive lineman for San Jose City College in California. He's dreamed of playing college football, but injuries kept him off the field. You figured out what the gimmick here is yet? Dude's 48. He's a father of three. His oldest son said he should give it a shot. So he went back, took some classes. Justin couldn't think of any negatives other than, you know, getting hurt again. There was an opening on the field, so put in a lot of work, and he's good to go. They actually got him out on the field over the weekend. Hey, kudos to him, man. Follow your dream. Don't worry about your age. Age is nothing but a number. If you can still compete, do it up. Go have some fun.

0: easy. 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It's the way we do Proud Mary. And keep rolling on the river. Listen to the story now.
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Olivia Dean with Man I Need on WBTM. 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That's our poll question. 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
3: Good morning. With the latest, I'm Ryan Sohn. There were no injuries during a house fire in Danville on Tuesday morning. The Danville Fire Department responded to the fire at 2:22 a.m. in the south central area of the city. The first units arrived on scene at 2:27 a.m. and reported heavy fire and smoke, followed by working fire orders. Crews made entry into the basement where heavy fire was observed. Crews deployed an attack line to the right side of the house to attack the fire. Crews attempted to enter the house to perform a search, but were initially unsuccessful due to heavy fire and heat conditions. Fire crews then deployed a third attack line and began suppression of the first floor fire, and the fire was knocked down. Crews then made entry and found no victims during the search. The Danville Fire Department responded with three engine companies, one aerial company, a safety unit, and a command unit for a total of 17 fire department personnel. They were assisted on scene by the Danville Police Department, Danville Life Saving Crew, and Danville Utilities. The Danville Fire Marshal is investigating the cause of the fire. The Danville Fire Department is reminding citizens that unnecessary electrical devices need to be turned off while not in use. Also, check your smoke alarms twice a year and have a fire extinguisher easily accessible at all times. A man has turned himself in following a high-speed chase in Rockingham County on Sunday. On Monday, the Rockingham County Sheriff's Office asked for the public's assistance in locating 36-year-old Christopher Thomas Odell of Taylor Street in Eden. Odell was wanted after a pursuit involving Rockingham County deputies and Eden Police Department officers. During the pursuit, speeds reached above 90 miles per hour in a 45-mile-per-hour zone. The vehicle at one point lost control, and the driver and passenger fled on foot. Neither were apprehended, but the driver was identified as Odell. After the Rockingham County Sheriff's Office requested assistance in locating Odell, he turned himself in to authorities. The Danville, Pennsylvania Chamber of Commerce is seeking feedback from the public for their 2027 legislative agenda. The Chamber's legislative agenda serves as a roadmap for their advocacy efforts and gives the region's business community a unified voice when communicating with policymakers, workforce, economic development, childcare, housing, taxes, regulations, infrastructure, and other factors impacting the business climate all play an important role in the region's economic success. The survey is open to both Chamber members and non-Chamber members. They want to hear from businesses throughout Danville and Pennsylvania County so that the 2027 legislative agenda reflects the priorities and concerns of the broader business community. By taking a few minutes to complete the short survey, you can help identify the policies and issues that are most important to businesses across Danville and Pennsylvania County. To take the survey, head to our news page. The deadline for the survey is October 30th. And now you're up to date. I'm Ryan Stone.
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Josh in with you. Good morning. Thank you so much, as always, for letting us be a part of your morning routine. More of your favorites on the way. We got the Banners. We got Bob Seger. Right now, it's James Blunt with You're Beautiful.

0: 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Also, I am genuinely baffled by the fact that people don't understand this concept.
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0: WBTM weather. 70% chance of showers today. Most of that will be after lunchtime. Looking for a high of 64. We'll see wind gusts up to 24 miles an hour at times. Tonight, more rain. Lows down to 53. For tomorrow, could see some showers in the early stretch of the day. Otherwise, mostly cloudy. Looking for a high of 65. Tomorrow night, mostly cloudy, but clearing off late. Lows down to 49. And for your final day Friday, sunny with a high of 72. And that's a look at weather from 102.5 at 1330.

Banners on Big Hits 102.5, 1330 WBTM. And as a father, I am doing my dead level best to make sure my daughter is as prepared as she can be for as many walks of life as she can be. But at the same time, I'm trying to protect the innocence as well. Then you hear something like this. People talk about how teenagers are being unleashed into adulthood without any sort of financial literacy. And I could understand it. This has got to be the craziest example. A young woman went on TikTok to complain that she just found out she's being scammed. Just bear with me here. When she asked for cash back from a clerk at a grocery store, they took it out of her own bank account. This wasn't a one-time thing. She just noticed it and had an aha moment. No. She said she just found out that the grocery store has been stealing money from her for the past year and a half. I'm not sure where she thought this magical money came from. She said she gets coupons from the cashier, and it looks like the amount she saved on the screen. She said it's usually around 50 bucks. So when she asks if she wants cash back, she says, yes, 50 bucks. She claimed she had no idea they were stealing that money from her account. She's still getting the cash. So apparently she thought her savings account or the savings from the coupon was not being automatically applied. I can't even wrap my head around this entire concept. All this is a lesson for me to teach my daughter. Because, oh my gosh. How can anyone live this far under a rock? I don't blame the school system. This is a parental teaching moment. This is complete chaos.

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2: Good morning. With the latest, I'm Ryan Stone. Yesterday, the Danville Police Department celebrated another group of adult detention center graduates from the Incarceration Doesn't Define Us program. Incarceration Doesn't Define Us was created in September of 2021 and was developed to remind individuals that incarceration does not have to be the end of their story. The program focuses on accountability, personal growth, behavioral change, education, life skills, and preparing participants for a successful return to the community. Over the course of the program, participants are encouraged to take an honest look at where they have been, where they are today, and most importantly, where they want to go. Through meaningful conversations, education, and connections to resources, Incarceration Doesn't Define Us works to help individuals identify opportunities and develop the tools needed to make positive changes in their lives. The Danville Adult Detention Center believes that public safety and successful reentry go hand in hand. They say providing individuals with opportunities, resources, and support while they are in custody strengthens their ability to successfully reintegrate into the community. A fire in Danville on Sunday did major damage to a home. The Danville Fire Department responded to a structure fire in the early morning hours of Sunday on the east side of town. Upon arrival, units found heavy smoke and fire coming out of the corner of the home. The fire was quickly brought under control by members on scene. The residents were able to safely exit the house, and there were no injuries in the fire. Units were on scene for about 2 hours. The Danville Life Saving Crew and Danville Police Department assisted on scene during the incident. Residents of the home have been displaced due to the fire and are being assisted by the Red Cross. Two people were arrested on drug charges following the execution of a search warrant in Rockingham County on Monday. Rockingham County narcotics detectives executed a narcotic search warrant at 180 Carter Dairy Road in Stoneville. As a result of the investigation and search warrant, illegal drugs and paraphernalia were seized. 60-year-old Charlotte Nance was arrested for felony possession with the intent to sell and distribute cocaine, felony possession of a Schedule 4 controlled substance, felony selling and delivering cocaine, misdemeanor maintaining a vehicle dwelling or place for a controlled substance, and possession of drug paraphernalia. 49-year-old Cameron Patterson was charged with felony possession of cocaine and misdemeanor possession of drug paraphernalia. Both parties were taken before the Rockingham County Magistrate. Nance and Patterson were both given a $75,000 secured bond and a court date of September 28th. Patterson is also on probation for possession of cocaine, and further charges are expected to be issued. Both individuals were placed in the Rockingham County Sheriff's Office detention facility. Next month, the City of Danville will host the Southern Virginia Regional Housing Summit. The Southern Virginia Regional Housing Summit serves as a dynamic platform for seven thriving localities to showcase the latest breakthroughs in residential housing development. The event is for developers, builders, contractors, home renovators, financial institution representatives, architects, or a local community advocate within the residential developer, building, or construction sector. The summit is on October 8th from 8:30 to 3:30 at the Institute for Advanced Learning and Research. For more information about the Southern Virginia Regional Housing Summit, contact the City of Danville's Community Development Department, Housing and Development Division at 434-799-5260. And now you're up to date. I'm Ryan Stone.
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2: The Dan River Golf Team won the Dogwood District Championship yesterday. The Wildcats beat Appomattox by one shot with a total score of 324. The Chatham Golf Team came in third place with a score of 326. Virginia Tech tight end Luke Reynolds was named the John Mackey Award Player of the Week following his performance in the win over Maryland last Saturday. Reynolds had 12 catches for 107 yards and a touchdown in the 35-26 win. The John Mackey Award is presented annually to the nation's most outstanding collegiate tight end. Through three games this season, Reynolds has 25 catches for 265 yards and four touchdowns, which all rank second in the ACC. The Hokies are back in action on Saturday when they play at Boston College. Virginia Tech head coach James Franklin spoke on Monday about matching up with Boston College head coach Bill O'Brien.
3: You know, Billy's going to have a really good plan against us. There's no doubt in my mind. He's just too experienced of a coordinator. We've been impressed, you know, by their quarterback, Mason McKenzie, number 10. You know, he does some really good things, distributing the ball, making some plays with his feet. It's going to be a challenge.
2: The Hokies will play at Boston College on Saturday at noon on ACC Network. In Major League Baseball news, the Yankees have clinched a playoff spot, but they'll be without their star in the first round. Manager Aaron Boone said yesterday that he doesn't expect Aaron Judge to play in the wildcard round due to a calf strain that he sustained last week. Judge was just in his seventh game back after missing 3 months of this season with a fractured rib. With sports, I'm Ryan Stone. 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
1: Weather. Mostly cloudy skies today. Good chance of rain moving in after lunch. Looking for a high of 64. Tonight, more showers. Wind gusts up to 20 miles an hour. Lows dropping to 53. For tomorrow, we'll see rain early on. Otherwise, cloud cover, a high of 65. Tomorrow night, clearing off late. Lows down to 49. Giving way to sunshine for your finally Friday. Looking for a high of 72. And that's a look at weather from 102.5 at 1330.
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5: 70% chance of showers today. Most of that will be after lunchtime. Looking for a high of 64. We'll see wind gusts up to 24 miles an hour at times. Tonight, more rain. Lows down to 53. For tomorrow, could see some showers in the early stretch of the day. Otherwise, mostly cloudy. Looking for a high of 65. Tomorrow night, mostly cloudy, but clearing off late. Lows down to 49. And for your final day Friday, sunny with a high of 72. And that's a look at weather from 102.5 at 1330.

Bruce Hornsby in the Range on 102.5, 1330 WBTM. And in case you needed any additional confirmation on the matter, Billy Joel is not dead. Google apparently misinformed anyone who searched his name last week that he died that particular day. So his publicist rushed out a statement and said, "Billy's not dead. I just emailed him." Google says they weren't involved in this error. They issued a statement and said this is no longer appearing and was not a manual change by Google. When people vandalize public info sources, this can affect information that appears in search. I mean, I'm just glad he's okay. It'd be kind of weird.

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3: Good morning. With the latest, I'm Ryan Stone. The Danville, Pennsylvania Chamber of Commerce is seeking feedback from the public for their 2027 legislative agenda. The Chamber's legislative agenda serves as a roadmap for their advocacy efforts and gives the region's business community a unified voice when communicating with policymakers, workforce, economic development, childcare, housing, taxes, regulations, infrastructure, and other factors impacting the business climate all play an important role in the region's economic success. The survey is open to both Chamber members and non-Chamber members. They want to hear from businesses throughout Danville and Pennsylvania County so that the 2027 legislative agenda reflects the priorities and concerns of the broader business community. By taking a few minutes to complete the short survey, you can help identify the policies and issues that are most important to businesses across Danville and Pennsylvania County. To take the survey, head to our news page. The deadline for the survey is October 30th. Yesterday, the Danville Police Department celebrated another group of adult detention center graduates from the Incarceration Doesn't Define Us program. Incarceration Doesn't Define Us was created in September of 2021 and was developed to remind individuals that incarceration does not have to be the end of their story. The program focuses on accountability, personal growth, behavioral change, education, life skills, and preparing participants for a successful return to the community. Over the course of the program, participants are encouraged to take an honest look at where they have been, where they are today, and most importantly, where they want to go. Through meaningful conversations, education, and connections to resources, Incarceration Doesn't Define Us works to help individuals identify opportunities and develop the tools needed to make positive changes in their lives. The Danville Adult Detention Center believes that public safety and successful reentry go hand in hand. They say providing individuals with opportunities, resources, and support while they are in custody strengthens their ability to successfully reintegrate into the community. There were no injuries during a house fire in Danville on Tuesday morning. The Danville Fire Department responded to the fire at 2:22 a.m. in the south central area of the city. The first units arrived on scene at 2:27 a.m. and reported heavy fire and smoke, followed by working fire orders. Crews made entry into the basement where heavy fire was observed. Crews deployed an attack line to the right side of the house to attack the fire. Crews attempted to enter the house to perform a search, but were initially unsuccessful due to heavy fire and heat conditions. Fire crews then deployed a third attack line and began suppression of the first floor fire, and the fire was knocked down. Crews then made entry and found no victims.

0: during the search. The Danville Fire Department responded with 3 engine companies, 1 aerial company, a safety unit, and a command unit for a total of 17 fire department personnel. They were assisted on scene by the Danville Police Department, Danville Life Saving Crew, and Danville Utilities. The Danville Fire Marshal is investigating the cause of the fire. The Danville Fire Department is reminding citizens that unnecessary electrical devices need to be turned off while not in use. Also, check your smoke alarms twice a year and have a fire extinguisher easily accessible at all times. And now you're up to date. I'm Ryan Stone.
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Teddy Swims in the door on 102.5 1330 WBTM, Danville's home for the big hits. Josh in with you. Glad to have you on board on this Wednesday, the 23rd of September, where we celebrate National Snack Stick Day. It's also National Checkers Day and Dogs in Politics Day. It's National Great American Pot Pie Day. It's also Restless Leg Awareness Day.

most of that will be after lunchtime, looking for a high of 64. We'll see wind gusts up to 24 miles an hour at times. Tonight, more rain, lows down to 53. For tomorrow, could see some showers in the early stretch of the day. Otherwise, mostly cloudy, looking for a high of 65. Tomorrow night, mostly cloudy, but clearing off late, lows down to 49. And for your final day Friday, sunny with a high of 72. And that's a look at weather from 102.5 at 1330.

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And have you ever been in a situation where you say something, you really do mean well, but the person that hears it doesn't take it that way? This is why I don't like having hard conversations via text, because you can't infer context. You don't get any of the emotion to go with it. Now, if it is condescending, person's going to focus on how sad it is instead of what was trying to actually be communicated. So, conversations online have kind of circulated around this, and here are a couple of everyday phrases that can come off as condescending. That's cute. Again, belittling, patronizing in a bit, depends on what it is. If it's your outfit, it's different. Well, actually, and that's even worse if you follow it up with explaining something you already know. You're trying your best. Are you setting the bar low? Like, what are you doing? You just need to. That's not the way you should start giving instructions. There are plenty of alternatives to that. Also, it's not that big of a deal. What's not a big deal to you may be a huge deal to somebody else. So you got to find some middle ground there. You're not being a jerk about this. You're just not quite delivering.

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1: In a world that seems restless, where so many people have depression, maybe that's you, anxiety, suicide is on the rise, so many people don't see a way out, in a world full of chaos, Jesus says, "Come to me, all who are weary and heavy burdened, and I will give you rest." Will you answer? It's me, Donald, here. We want you to know we love you. 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Have a blessed day.
2: Good morning. With the latest, I'm Ryan Stone. There were no injuries during a house fire in Danville on Tuesday morning. The Danville Fire Department responded to the fire at 2:22 a.m. in the south central area of the city. The first units arrived on scene at 2:27 a.m. and reported heavy fire and smoke, followed by working fire orders. Crews made entry into the basement where heavy fire was observed. Crews deployed an attack line to the right side of the house to attack the fire. Crews attempted to enter the house to perform a search, but were initially unsuccessful due to heavy fire and heat conditions. Fire crews then deployed a third attack line and began suppression of the first floor fire, and the fire was knocked down. Crews then made entry and found no victims during the search. The Danville Fire Department responded with three engine companies, one aerial company, a safety unit, and a command unit for a total of 17 fire department personnel. They were assisted on scene by the Danville Police Department, Danville Life Saving Crew, and Danville Utilities. The Danville Fire Marshal is investigating the cause of the fire. The Danville Fire Department is reminding citizens that unnecessary electrical devices need to be turned off while not in use. Also, check your smoke alarms twice a year and have a fire extinguisher easily accessible at all times. A man has turned himself in following a high-speed chase in Rockingham County on Sunday. On Monday, the Rockingham County Sheriff's Office asked for the public's assistance in locating 36-year-old Christopher Thomas Odell of Taylor Street in Eden. Odell was wanted after a pursuit involving Rockingham County deputies and Eden Police Department officers. During the pursuit, speeds reached above 90 miles per hour in a 45-mile-per-hour zone. The vehicle at one point lost control, and the driver and passenger fled on foot. Neither were apprehended, but the driver was identified as Odell. After the Rockingham County Sheriff's Office requested assistance in locating Odell, he turned himself in to authorities. The Danville, Pennsylvania Chamber of Commerce is seeking feedback from the public for their 2027 legislative agenda. The Chamber's legislative agenda serves as a roadmap for their advocacy efforts and gives the region's business community a unified voice when communicating with policymakers, workforce, economic development, childcare, housing, taxes, regulations, infrastructure, and other factors impacting the business climate all play an important role in the region's economic success. The survey is open to both Chamber members and non-Chamber members. They want to hear from businesses throughout Danville and Pennsylvania County

0: So the 2027 legislative agenda reflects the priorities and concerns of the broader business community. By taking a few minutes to complete the short survey, you can help identify the policies and issues that are most important to businesses across Danville and Pennsylvania County. To take the survey, head to our news page. The deadline for the survey is October 30th. And now you're up to date. I'm Ryan Stone.
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0: The Dan River golf team won the Dogwood District Championship yesterday. The Wildcats beat Appomattox by one shot with a total score of 324. The Chatham golf team came in third place with a score of 326. Virginia Tech tight end Luke Reynolds was named the John Mackey Award Player of the Week following his performance in the win over Maryland last Saturday. Reynolds had 12 catches for 107 yards and a touchdown in the 35-26 win. The John Mackey Award is presented annually to the nation's most outstanding collegiate tight end. Through three games this season, Reynolds has 25 catches for 265 yards and four touchdowns, which all rank second in the ACC. The Hokies are back in action on Saturday when they play at Boston College. Virginia Tech head coach James Franklin spoke on Monday about matching up with Boston College head coach Bill O'Brien.
2: You know, Billy's going to have a really good plan against us. There's no doubt in my mind. He's just too experienced of a coordinator. We've been impressed, you know, by their quarterback, Mason McKenzie, number 10. You know, he does some really good things, distributing the ball, making some plays with his feet. It's going to be a challenge.
0: The Hokies will play at Boston College on Saturday at noon on ACC Network. In Major League Baseball news, the Yankees have clinched a playoff spot, but they'll be without their star in the first round. Manager Aaron Boone said yesterday that he doesn't expect Aaron Judge to play in the wildcard round due to a calf strain that he sustained last week. Judge was just in his seventh game back after missing 3 months of this season with a fractured rib. With sports, I'm Ryan Stone.
3: WBTM Weather. Mostly cloudy skies today. Good chance of rain moving in after lunch. Looking for a high of 64. Tonight, more showers. Wind gusts up to 20 miles an hour. Lows dropping to 53. For tomorrow, we'll see rain early on. Otherwise, cloud cover, a high of 65. Tomorrow night, clearing off late. Lows down to 49. Giving way to sunshine for your final day Friday. Looking for a high of 72. And that's a look at weather from 102.5 at 1330.
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Week 5 of the regular season features the Appomattox Raiders coming to Ringgold to take on the Dan River Wildcats in a Dogwood District matchup. Ryan Stone, Brandon Burnett will have all of the action for you. And, of course, URW Southside Showdown, also brought to you by Danville Dental Associates, Danville Appliance, Triple S Trucking, Bullseye Tree Service, and Rogers Heating and Cooling.

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0: weather. 70% chance of showers today. Most of that'll be after lunchtime. Looking for a high of 64. We'll see wind gusts up to 24 miles an hour at times. Tonight, more rain, lows down to 53. For tomorrow, could see some showers in the early stretch of the day. Otherwise, mostly cloudy. Looking for a high of 65. Tomorrow night, mostly cloudy, but clearing off late. Lows down to 49. And for your final day Friday, sunny with a high of 72. And that's a look at weather from 102.5 at 1330.

Marcone walking in Memphis on WBTM, and what do you know? AI is not perfect after all. Hate to tell you, that little disclaimer at the bottom also says that too. Tilly Norwood, she's an AI actress. She glitched during an on-air interview with Piers Morgan Uncensored with guest Tom Conti. She was promoting her new movie Misaligned, where she started speaking Cantonese instead of English. She was also asked if her co-stars were AI. The two fellas laughed. Piers asked why she did it. She apologized and said, "It seems I had a little hiccup there. I didn't mean to start speaking Chinese or impersonate Piers." So a little bit of humor from the AI as well. Look, it's a program. That happens. Anybody who's used a computer has had hiccups, miscues, little things happen all the time. That's part of the limitations of the technology we have. It's never going to be flawless.

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0: Good morning. With the latest, I'm Ryan Stone. Yesterday, the Danville Police Department celebrated another group of adult detention center graduates from the Incarceration Doesn't Define Us program. Incarceration Doesn't Define Us was created in September of 2021 and was developed to remind individuals that incarceration does not have to be the end of their story. The program focuses on accountability, personal growth, behavioral change, education, life skills, and preparing participants for a successful return to the community. Over the course of the program, participants are encouraged to take an honest look at where they have been, where they are today, and most importantly, where they want to go. Through meaningful conversations, education, and connections to resources, Incarceration Doesn't Define Us works to help individuals identify opportunities and develop the tools needed to make positive changes in their lives. The Danville Adult Detention Center believes that public safety and successful reentry go hand in hand. They say providing individuals with opportunities, resources, and support while they are in custody strengthens their ability to successfully reintegrate into the community. A fire in Danville on Sunday did major damage to a home. The Danville Fire Department responded to a structure fire in the early morning hours of Sunday on the east side of town. Upon arrival, units found heavy smoke and fire coming out of the corner of the home. The fire was quickly brought under control by members on scene. The residents were able to safely exit the house, and there were no injuries in the fire. Units were on scene for about 2 hours. The Danville Life-Saving Crew and Danville Police Department assisted on scene during the incident. Residents of the home have been displaced due to the fire and are being assisted by the Red Cross. Two people were arrested on drug charges following the execution of a search warrant in Rockingham County on Monday. Rockingham County narcotics detectives executed a narcotic search warrant at 180 Carter Dairy Road in Stoneville. As a result of the investigation and search warrant, illegal drugs and paraphernalia were seized. 60-year-old Charlotte Nance was arrested for felony possession with the intent to sell and distribute cocaine, felony possession of a Schedule 4 controlled substance, felony selling and delivering cocaine, misdemeanor maintaining a vehicle, dwelling, or place for a controlled substance, and possession of drug paraphernalia. 49-year-old Cameron Patterson was charged with felony possession of cocaine and misdemeanor possession of drug paraphernalia. Both parties were taken before the Rockingham County Magistrate. Nance and Patterson were both given a $75,000 secured bond and a court date of September 28th. Patterson is also on probation for possession of cocaine, and further charges are expected to be issued. Both individuals were placed in the Rockingham County Sheriff's Office detention facility. Next month, the City of Danville will host the Southern Virginia Regional Housing Summit. The Southern Virginia Regional Housing Summit serves as a dynamic platform for seven thriving localities to showcase the latest breakthroughs in residential housing development. The event is for developers, builders, contractors, home renovators, financial institution representatives, architects, or a local community advocate within the residential developer, building, or construction sector. The summit is on October 8th from 8:30 to 3:30 at the Institute for Advanced Learning and Research. For more information about the Southern Virginia Regional Housing Summit, contact the City of Danville's Community Development Department, Housing and Development Division at 434-799-5260. And now you're up to date. I'm Ryan Stone.
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Sabrina Carpenter with Please, Please, Please on Danville's Home for the Big Hits, 102.5, 1330 WBTM. Josh in with you. Thank you, as always, for spending time with me. More of your favorites coming up as you head out the door. The Imagine Dragons, the Rolling Stones. Right now, John Fogerty.

0: 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We'll take a look at your forecast. Also, a new favorite food for some has made an appearance. We'll talk about it.
1: So, Jacqueline.
2: Yes, Mom?
1: I wanted to talk to you about something and... Oh, wait. Hold on. I just got a text. Oh, there's another one. Wow. Busy, busy me. So, anyway...
2: Oh, wait, Mom. I just got a message. My friends keep commenting on my comment. Oh, there's another one. So many comments on my comment.
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3: chance of showers today. Most of that will be after lunchtime, looking for a high of 64. We'll see wind gusts up to 24 miles an hour at times. Tonight, more rain, lows down to 53. For tomorrow, could see some showers in the early stretch of the day. Otherwise, mostly cloudy, looking for a high of 65. Tomorrow night, mostly cloudy, but clearing off late, lows down to 49. And for your final day Friday, sunny with a high of 72. And that's a look at weather from 102.5 and 1330.

sort of circle that I've been around or seen. I'm intrigued, I've just never had it. Well, there is a new flavor, hot honey flavored Spam, and it's going to be hitting store shelves as a permanent flavor. This isn't a limited time gimmick run. No, no, this is a thing. It brings what they call sweet and spicy twist to their classic canned meat. Now, the makers of Spam think it's something Spam fans want, especially now that they're expanding the breakfast angle, which this would definitely fit into. Their press release even included a breakfast sandwich recipe and one with waffles. So now we're up to 15 different types of Spam.

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7: Good morning.

0: legislative agenda serves as a roadmap for their advocacy efforts and gives the region's business community a unified voice when communicating with policymakers, workforce, economic development, childcare, housing, taxes, regulations, infrastructure, and other factors impacting the business climate all play an important role in the region's economic success. The survey is open to both chamber members and non-chamber members. They want to hear from businesses throughout Danville and Pennsylvania County so that the 2027 legislative agenda reflects the priorities and concerns of the broader business community. By taking a few minutes to complete the short survey, you can help identify the policies and issues that are most important to businesses across Danville and Pennsylvania County. To take the survey, head to our news page. The deadline for the survey is October 30th. Yesterday, the Danville Police Department celebrated another group of adult detention center graduates from the Incarceration Doesn't Define Us program. Incarceration Doesn't Define Us was created in September of 2021 and was developed to remind individuals that incarceration does not have to be the end of their story. The program focuses on accountability, personal growth, behavioral change, education, life skills, and preparing participants for a successful return to the community. Over the course of the program, participants are encouraged to take an honest look at where they have been, where they are today, and most importantly, where they want to go. Through meaningful conversations, education, and connections to resources, Incarceration Doesn't Define Us works to help individuals identify opportunities and develop the tools needed to make positive changes in their lives. The Danville Adult Detention Center believes that public safety and successful reentry go hand in hand. They say providing individuals with opportunities, resources, and support while they are in custody strengthens their ability to successfully reintegrate into the community. There were no injuries during a house fire in Danville on Tuesday morning. The Danville Fire Department responded to the fire at 2:22 a.m. in the south central area of the city. The first units arrived on scene at 2:27 a.m. and reported heavy fire and smoke, followed by working fire orders. Crews made entry into the basement where heavy fire was observed. Crews deployed an attack line to the right side of the house to attack the fire. Crews attempted to enter the house to perform a search, but were initially unsuccessful due to heavy fire and heat conditions. Fire crews then deployed a third attack line and began suppression of the first floor fire, and the fire was knocked down. Crews then made entry and found no victims during the search. The Danville Fire Department responded with three engine companies, one aerial company, a safety unit, and a command unit for a total of 17 fire department personnel. They were assisted on scene by the Danville Police Department, Danville Life Saving Crew, and Danville Utilities. The Danville Fire Marshal is investigating the cause of the fire. The Danville Fire Department is reminding citizens that unnecessary electrical devices need to be turned off while not in use. Also, check your smoke alarms twice a year and have a fire extinguisher easily accessible at all times. And now you're up to date. I'm Ryan Stone. WBTM
1: weather. Mostly cloudy skies today. Good chance of rain moving in after lunch. Looking for a high of 64. Tonight, more showers, wind gusts up to 20 miles an hour, lows dropping to 53. For tomorrow, we'll see rain early on, otherwise cloud cover, a high of 65. Tomorrow night, clearing off late, lows down to 49, giving way to sunshine for your final day Friday, looking for a high of 72. And that's a look at weather from 102.5 at 1330.
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We're about at the midweek point, which means you get your midweek pizza break with Pete's Pizza this afternoon. 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
2: Weather. 70% chance of showers today. Most of that will be after lunchtime. Looking for a high of 64. We'll see wind gusts up to 24 miles an hour at times. Tonight, more rain. Lows down to 53. For tomorrow, could see some showers in the early stretch of the day. Otherwise, mostly cloudy. Looking for a high of 65. Tomorrow night, mostly cloudy, but clearing off late. Lows down to 49. And for your final day Friday, sunny with a high of 72. And that's a look at weather from 102.5 at 1330.

The Kinks with Come Dancing on Danville's Home for the Big Hits, 102.5, 1330 WBTM. And are you a fan of Traitors? Well, next celebrity season will be airing sometime next year. They haven't announced a premiere date, but they do have

some cast members, like drag queen Bianca Del Rio from RuPaul's Drag Race. How about Bronwyn Newport from The Real Housewives of Salt Lake City? Olympic snowboarder Chloe Kim's on the list. You've got Cynthia Bailey, Real Housewives of Atlanta. Gisele Bryant, Real Housewives of the Potomac. Who else have we got here? Kristen Chenoweth is going to be a part of it. Former NFL star Rashad Jennings will be a part of it as well. And former Big Brother winner Taylor Hales. And that's just a couple of the 23 contestants.

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Just use the environment excuse. High school reunion? Ooh, sorry, can't. 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

Ed Sheeran on 102.5 1330 WBTM. And, you know, there are a lot of concerns about AI. The biggest, though, could be the name, artificial intelligence, not being a great fit. So President Trump weighed in over the weekend saying many people think the words artificial intelligence are inaccurate and very ineloquent. A far more elegant and accurate description of this new phenomenon would be superior intelligence, extreme intelligence, supreme intelligence. I mean, why not? So he created a poll on X, and some of the results that went along with this: superior intelligence took the top spot at 41.4%. Superior to human intelligence? Really? Are we willing to go ahead and submit our losses? Supreme intelligence was 30.8%. Extreme intelligence was 27.8%. Now, as the internet does, they had some ulterior suggestions. Advanced intelligence. American intelligence, of course. Sentient intelligence. I like that one. Intelligence amplification. Ooh. That one's pretty good. It's an amplification of human intelligence. It gives us credit for it. I like that.

Mostly cloudy skies today. Good chance of rain moving in after lunch. Looking for a high of 64. Tonight, more showers. Wind gusts up to 20 miles an hour. Lows dropping to 53. For tomorrow, we'll see rain early on. Otherwise, cloud cover, a high of 65. Tomorrow night, clearing off late. Lows down to 49. Giving way to sunshine for your final day Friday. Looking for a high of 72. And that's a look at weather from 102.5 at 1330.

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It's the Pet Shop Boys. And coming up Friday morning, best 2 hours of the week, your Friday morning dance party. Everything's getting underway at 8 o'clock. We span the decades. We want the best of the best to get you up, moving, and grooving. Friday morning dance party on WBTM.

Adele, Someone Like You on WBTM. That's going to wrap it up for me this morning. More of your favorite back-to-back big hits on the way. I'll talk to you tomorrow.

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Rick Springfield and Jesse's Girl on Big Hits 102.5, 1330 WBTM. All of your favorites all throughout the day. Thanks to the folks at your local Old Dutch Galaxy food stores, North Main Street and West Main Street, right here in Danville.

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1: Back in 1980, Johnny Lee was looking for love in all the wrong places. 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The Bible says, "In this is love, not that we loved God, but that He loved us and sent His Son as the atoning sacrifice for our sins." 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
1: 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WBTM.

Mostly cloudy skies today. Looking for rain rolling in after lunchtime. We're looking for a high of 64. We'll see wind gusts up to 24 miles an hour. Tonight, more showers, likely lows down to 53. Tomorrow, we'll see rain in the early morning hours. Otherwise, just cloud cover, looking for a high of 65. And for your finally Friday, sunny with a high of 72.

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1: Avast ye, homeowners. 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

showers likely this afternoon. Highs around 64. Wind gusts up to 24 miles an hour. More rain tonight. Lows down to 53. For tomorrow, rain in the early morning hours. Otherwise, mostly cloudy. Breezy again. Highs around 65. Tomorrow night, mostly cloudy. Lows down to 49. And for your finally Friday, sunny with a high of 72.

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What's up with that anyway? 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

Showers likely as we move into the afternoon. Looking for a high of 64. Wind gusts up to 24 miles an hour. Tonight, rain continues. Lows down to 53. For tomorrow, we'll see some showers before the sun comes up. Otherwise, cloudy, high 65. Tomorrow night, mostly cloudy. Lows down to 49. And for your final day Friday, sunny with a high of 72.

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Rain likely as we continue on this afternoon, looking for a high of around 64. We'll see wind gusts pick up to 24 miles an hour at times. The showers continue tonight, lows down to 53. For tomorrow, we'll see some rain early, otherwise just clouds, high 65. Tomorrow night, clearing off late, lows down to 49. And for your finally Friday, sunny with a high of 72.

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More showers headed our way as we continue on this afternoon, looking for a high of 64, wind gust up to 24 miles an hour. Tonight, mostly cloudy, rain continuing, lows 53. For tomorrow, may see a pop-up shower early, otherwise cloud cover, high 65. Tomorrow night, mostly cloudy, lows down to 49. And for Friday, sunny with a high of 72.

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WBTM with Hutch, and I'll tell you what, in for Alex, and today's show is going to be delicious, believe me. We're going to start it out with pizza from Pete's Pizza. And, of course, that's owned now by Larry Nicholas, who's second-generation pizza family. He's the son of Nick Nicholas. And Nick, of course, had Nick's Pizza. They have classic Greek Italian food, calzones, pizza, pasta, dishes. And I will tell you this right away, we're going to give away pizza. But don't go by and get it today because Pete has been under the weather. It's on his website, on his Facebook page. So if you want to get some of this delicious pizza, check his Facebook page, the one for Pete's Pizza, and see how he's doing. Because he wants to get back. He wants to serve you some of those delicious salads, wings and subs, lasagna, chicken parmesan, marsala. Any request, he'll cook it up for you. He wants you to absolutely love the place like you did all the other ones. He's the son of, as I said, Nick Nicholas. Nick Nicholas was Nick's Pizza, that guy, yes. And this is Pete's Pizza. So here we go. So we're going to be giving that away sometime in the 3 o'clock hour today. Very easy question about their food and hours and things like that. Or about how many different sizes of pizza does he offer? So we will tell you that on the way. In the meanwhile, WBTM.

Big Hits 102.5, 1330. WBTM, and we are sort of reintroducing you to a very big and long tradition of food here in town. The Pete's Pizzas, the Nicholas's who ran this. Larry is running it now. He's been in the, yeah, classic Greek Italian food, just delicious. Larry is the son of Nick. He had two uncles who are also doing pizza there. And in case you've never been there, Pete's is open and has been just past the Ferry Road turnoff on your right on West Main. Just look for the big Pete's Pizza sign, and that's just, but you could check his Facebook page to see when he's going to be well again and can be serving you again, Pete's Pizza. So they're on the Ferry Road turnoff on West Main. And how many different sizes of pizza does he offer? If it's been a while since you've been there, you might not know. He has five different types. 6-inch, 10-inch, 12-inch, 14-inch, and 16-inch. So here we go. We're going to be giving away a nice pizza of your choice from Pete's Pizza on West Main later on, right before 4 o'clock or so. 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

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WBTM with Hutch in for Alex this afternoon and this week. And if you happen to be at work and make a mistake, this is the kind of mistake you want to make. A U.S. coin was struck. That's what they do when they make them. They strike them. It was struck incorrectly. It was a misstrike where they took a Lincoln penny and stuck it on top of a quarter, but they saved it. And don't know how somebody got their hands on it, but this 26-cent U.S. coin was sold at auction on Sunday for $17,000. That reminds me of a song titled that Sheryl Crow had about one of her rock and roll former boyfriends, and the name of the song was "You Were My Favorite Mistake."

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1: This week's Southside Showdown takes us to Ringo as the Dan River Wildcats host Appomattox in their Dogwood District opener. 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

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WBTM with Hutch, going to make it as easy as possible for you to really fuel up, get some good food this afternoon. Pete's Pizza, as you know, is generally open for lunch, but check their Facebook page because Pete's been under the weather the last couple of days, and he'll let you know when he's back in there. Normally, his hours are Wednesday through Friday from 11 to 9, and Saturdays 4 to 9. Though, man, the most scrumptious pie, because the sauce makes the pizza. Theirs is the best, bar none. Sets their pizza apart from everybody else's, the sauce does. And if you're wondering where they are, have you not been across the river lately? It's easy to find if you've been there. It's on West Main, just past the ferry road at Turnoff. Just look for the big Pete's Pizza sign and the delicious food, classic Greek Italian food. They've got the calzones, the pizzas, the pasta. He's the son of Nick Nicholas. Nick Nicholas, of course, ran Nick's Pizza. Then he had a couple of uncles who were in it, so he's learned in the family how to make a really good pizza. Lasagna, spaghetti, chicken Alfredo, classic Greek and Italian food. We're going to give away a pizza of your choice from Pete's Pizza on West Main right around between 10 till 4. And we're going to ask a question that's very easy. For example, I've just given you a couple of facts about where Pete's Pizza is, or how many different sizes do they offer? And the answer is 5. So just remember those, because we're going to be asking you an easy question about that on the way.

0: everybody, baby, do that conga.
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WBTM with Hutch. Oh, boy. Food this afternoon. In about 15 minutes, somebody's going to win a pizza of your choice from Pete's Pizza. Larry Nicholas running Pete's Pizza now. Pizza goes all the way back to, oh, man, Nick Nichols. Nick Nicholas ran Nick's Pizza. That's his dad. Then he had two uncles in the pizza business. Now, our guy, Larry Nicholas, is running Pete's Pizza. And they want to let you know they're open for lunch. Now, Wednesday through Friday, 11 to 9, and Saturdays, 4 to 9. And check their Facebook page. He's been kind of under the weather the last couple of days. Check the Facebook page. Make sure he's going to be open so he can serve you your delicious lasagna. Spaghetti, chicken Alfredo, chicken Parmesan Marsala, classic Greek and Italian food. Just like his uncles and his dad. And it's an easy one to find. If it's been a while since you've been around in that area on West Main, he's on the right on West Main, just past the Ferry Road turnoff. Just look for the big Pete's Pizza sign, and you can get whatever size pizza you want. He has five different sizes of pizza. So now you know a little bit about it. You know how delicious the food is. We're going to set you up with one, and also we're going to check out and see if you have to take that umbrella with you. WBTM weather. Answer for today and tomorrow. Answer is yes. And did anybody wear a sweater today? I came close, I'll tell you. We got a good chance of rain for today and then tonight and then tomorrow. Friday, we should have sunshine with a high of around 74, but the high today, about 60. High tomorrow, about 62.

0: 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And remember, we're open Monday through Friday. And here we go for birthdays today. Sam Tipton, happy birthday. Kate Walker, 11 years old. Happy birthday, Kate. We love you. Mom, Dad, and Maddie. Emily Orell, having a birthday today. Happy birthday, Emily. We love you and hope you have the best day. And Branwyn Hall, 45. Happy birthday, bestie. From Sandy. And somebody is going to win a birthday balloon from Karen's Hallmark, upper level Danville Mall. A Bloomin' Onion from Outback Steakhouse. Two tickets to Danville Science Center. And a 12-ounce cup of frozen yogurt from Sweet Frog. Coleman Marketplace winner of today's WBTM URW Birthday Time is Branwyn Hall. And hope all of you have a great birthday.
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All right, let's roll out of here. 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Easy to find if you've not been there before. It's on your right, just past the Ferry Road turnoff on West Main. 793-1330, got an easy multiple choice question that I've been talking about this afternoon. Something about Pete's Pizza. I'm going to give the first correct answer. A pizza of your choice.

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1: Hello, Hutch.
0: Hey, you ready to try to win? I'm fine. You all right?
1: I'll let you know in a minute.
0: Yeah, if you got that pizza, right? How long has it been since you've been to Pete's Pizza?
1: A few years.
0: Okay, well, we'll set you back up again. You have a pizza of your choice from Pete's. If you have the right answer, which is correct? How many sizes of pizza does Pete's have? Three?
1: Well, according to you, five.
0: Five. You're right. You listened. See, I'm like your first grade school teacher. You need to listen to win.

1025, 1330. WBTM. Lionel Richie sounding better on that song than he does right now. He's in the hospital, but they say even though he is under a doctor's care, and even though he has had to postpone his next three shows to recover from a recent heart procedure, he is in the recovery. And not only is he in recovery, but the procedure went extremely well. You might remember he's had to either slow down or sit down a couple of times during his recent concerts because he just couldn't handle it. They thought it was dehydration at first. But for somebody who's pushing 80 and still singing and rocking like that, it's amazing. We have some John Legend coming up for you here. Really nice when the Lady Gaga and Bruno Mars die with a smile. And the only thing better than all of that is great food. Mama Possums. You can check out their famous hot dogs. Sink your teeth into a 1/3 pound seasoned cheeseburger if that's what you're hungry for. 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Only at Mama Possums on 41. Mama Possums on 41 has that to go with whatever milkshakes you like. Vanilla, chocolate, strawberry, Oreo. The mocha one, and of Crest. The one that just came out, the one that everybody's going, oh, wow. Man, that's good. The seasoned one. We'll tell you about that on the way at Mama Possums on 41. And hook you up with whatever kind of food you want, because we're going to have the Mama Possums trivia on the way. And this one is going to be a question about condiments. Not the food itself, but what goes on the food.

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Some people obviously do. Would you rather somebody talk to you in a nice, warm voice, or would you rather they give you accurate information, especially on a website? There are people who were going on to artificial websites, AI, and they're getting medical information. Most people go to WebMD or one of those that's sponsored by a hospital or a major medical group. But according to a new study, people are now trusting the AI chat box. The chatbots online, they say, even if the information is not 100% accurate, and all of them have warnings, the ones that are put together by artificial intelligence, they have warnings. But the people say that because of their warm conversational style, they prefer the AI websites to the regular health-related websites.

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WBTM with Hutch in for Alex. You got the Prince on the way for you. Also on the way, within 10 minutes, we're going to have Mama Possum's Trivia. Got a question for you about food. Remember, if you answer it right, you get your choice of any combo meal or two milkshakes, including the new, the one I was talking about earlier, the new milkshake pumpkin pie shake. One of those where when you start to drink one of those, wow, now you feel like it's fall. So we're going to do that in about 10 minutes here. Mama Possum's Trivia.

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WBTM, are you getting hungry yet? 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Get ready. On the way, Mama Possum's trivia coming up.

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WBTM, as we're getting ready to roll into Mama Possum's trivia here, somebody is going to win your choice of a combo meal or two milkshakes. 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Take a look at it, because you can either get your choice of a combo meal or two milkshakes, including the delicious new pumpkin pie shake. So we're going to have a question for you about food, and we'll do that in a second.

0: Are you dealing with some things in life that are too heavy for you to carry? 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Hi, this is Pastor Josh Shates with City of Hope Church in Chatham, Virginia. 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Jesus, I'm done carrying this weight alone. 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I put my faith in you. 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
5: All right, as we're watching our umbrellas outside for the next day or so, and the cool temperatures, 793-1330, let's ask you a question about condiments that go with food, because we're going into Mama Possum's trivia. And here we go. Are you there? Hello. Are you there? I almost could hear you.
6: I'm out in the boondocks, and we can barely have to incorporate it in off of Wi-Fi.
5: Well, we got the barely in then, so we did it. Who's this?
6: This is Carrie.
5: All right, Carrie?
6: Yes, sir.
5: Here's what we're going to do. I want to ask you a question for Mama Possum's trivia here, and I want you to tell me what the correct answer is. People have been choosing their condiments over the last 6 months to a year or so, and there's a certain flavored condiment that has grown 30% over the past year. Is it salsa? Is it pickles, or is it onions? Which is it, onion, salsa, or pickle? What is it? People have been asking.
6: Salsa?
5: No.
6: Yes, sir.
5: That's all right. Thanks. 793-1330, WBTM. All right, he's eliminated one for you. Let's see if you know what the answer is. Would love to set you up with the choice of any combo meal. Hi there.
7: Hey.
5: Hey. All right, did you hear the question?
7: I did.
5: All right. Is it, well, we know it's not salsa. What is it that's grown 30% in what people want? Is it pickles?
7: I know what my favorite is.
5: What is it?
7: I'd rather have onions.
5: Really?
7: Yeah.
5: Well, you just opened the door for the next person because that is not it, believe it or not. Thank you.
7: Thank you, Hutch.
5: Bye-bye. BTM, hello. How are you?
8: Hi, how are you?
5: I'm fine. You just got it handed to you. How about that? You calling for Mama's Trivia?
8: Oh, yes, sir.
5: All right. Did you hear the last caller?
8: No, I didn't.
5: All right. That's all right. Well, I'm going to be shocked if you missed this. All right. A type of condiment. People have been asking for it 30% more in the last year than before. It's not onions, and it's not the other one. What do you think it is? Is it
8: pickles?
5: Pickles? You're right. Now, do you like pickles?
8: I love pickles.
5: You do? You like those, what do they call them, fermented vegetables?
8: I don't know if I go that far.
5: Well, no.
8: I like pickles.
5: Okay, yeah, I see. No. A good Baptist can enjoy fermented vegetables because that just means they've been cured in vinegar and stuff. Those are pickles, sauerkraut, and other things. In fact, I had a very, very extensive surgery about 6 months ago, and the first thing I asked the doctor when I got back in to see him, I said, how long do I have to wait before I can have? He said, alcohol, 6 months. And I just started laughing. I said, obviously, that's what you get asked a lot. But what I'm asking for is, when can I have some more pickles and some more vinegar?
8: Right.
5: Cause
8: that's right.
5: And those are fermented. He couldn't believe it. All right. Who's this?
6: This is Carrie.
5: All right, Carrie. Here we go. We're going to set you up, which

0: whichever you want. 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
1: Not yet.
0: All right. 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

1330 WBTN with Hutch in for Alex. Off and on rain the next couple of days. We're right at 60 degrees. It's almost like a chill this time of the year.

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WBTM with Hutch. As you're headed home and you want to go by Mama Possum's, Route 41 in Mount Hermon, remember they do have that convenient drive-through. And they're open till 8:30 Monday through Saturday, so they can catch you on the way home. Dante and Penny on the grill, and if you want their classic menu, the award-winning hot dog or the hamburger, cheeseburgers, onion rings, tater tots, or you can just get a sandwich. Fried bologna, crispy chicken, fish filet or grilled chicken at Mama Possum's.

Big Hits 102.5, 1330. WBTN with Hutch, and a typical male has to watch their mouth more often than a typical female. The latest one to add to that is somebody on television, a certain former quarterback who said the S-word when they showed a replay on Monday Night Football of Jackson Dart's leg going in more than one direction. And this guy is a quarterback of the NFL. He'd never seen the film before, and it shocked him so bad. People are saying, well, is the FCC going to shut down or fine the television network or the guy who said that? And they said, probably not, because the FCC wisely has an exception for using language that you can't use if you have seen or heard something that has shocked you. And there's no question that when a former quarterback sees a guy's leg getting hurt that bad live, it's going to shock him.

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Big Hits 102.5, 1330. WBTM, and I was talking about cat lovers a bit yesterday, another story about cat lovers, and I like dogs and cats. I've had both dogs and cats. When I go to my house, there's a neighborhood dog that comes up and eats all the time. So I have a dog out in the yard and then two cats in the house. And so I like both of them, and they're totally different. You generally like one or the other. You generally like a cat because they're not like a dog, and vice versa. But there's a cat in England named Tilly that's back home after spending 5 days stuck in a tree. Her owners had tried everything to get her down, but she had climbed up too high for anybody to reach her, and if she didn't want to come, she wasn't going to. I've got two cats, and they would agree with that. If they're not coming down, if it's not their time, they're sure not going to come down just because you ask them to. But they finally got her down after the ordeal, and she was able to save all 9 of her lives. So

0: 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WBTM with Hutch. And there's some cities where the traffic is so bad you don't ever want to have a baby on the way in these cities. San Francisco's one of them. A couple who were rushing to the hospital because she was going into labor, but they got stuck in traffic on the way. The family pulled over. They called 911, but the first responders couldn't get to them quickly because of the traffic. But amazingly, there was a doula stuck in traffic at the same time. She pulled over and helped coach the mother through most of the labor till the paramedics eventually got two blocks away from it and had to run to reach the family. But pretty soon, it takes a village, but they got it done.
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Dutch here, having a great time with you. Fact on Mama's Trivia this afternoon from Mama Possums. The winner was Carrie Bloomer. He correctly guessed that with the way we eat, our habits have changed tremendously in terms of what we put on our food over the last year or so. We've gotten a lot of reports that requests for pickles are up 20% whenever people want that food. How about that? So, Carrie Bloomer, way to go. He's going to get some food himself. He can have his choice of any combo meal or two milkshakes from Ma Possums. And, of course, those milkshakes could include

Big Hits 102.5, 1330. WBTM with Hutch. And imagine what kind of an answer you would give somebody if they were asking this question. What would you think? What would you say if they asked what was the biggest regret you had in life so far? They've asked thousands of people that. And the biggest two areas where they had the most regrets were romantic relationships and work. Now, almost 25% of the people said, I don't have any big regrets. Of course, that begs the question, are those people who are just playing it too safe and don't take chances? Because big regrets usually come from taking big chances and sometimes being immature, but sometimes not. A lot of times, big regrets come because you took a chance on something and then 10 or 15 years later, if you'd been a new, mature version of yourself, everything would have been fine. You never know.

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WBTM, Teddy Swims. That's Bad Dreams. This is Hutch in for Alex this afternoon. And remember, we have your trivia for Mama Possum's trivia at 4:40 every afternoon. 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Pickles? How about that? 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

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WBTM with Hutch, and everybody is so busy today. Married couples especially are looking for ways to carve out some extra time for themselves or just to get things done. They're standing around going, okay, what can we not do anymore and save some time? Some couples are going through what relationship experts are calling a food divorce. Now, the couples don't call it that, but a lot of couples have stopped planning, cooking, and eating meals together to save time. But a relationship therapist says that trend can reduce stress and it can reduce scheduling conflicts. But when you reduce the amount of time you connect with each other and don't find other ways to do it, it can cause a lot of problems that are a whole lot worse than having not enough time to do what you want to do.

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And if you want to get something in on the Trading Post and you haven't done it in a while, ooh, it's moved into a different space in your head. 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

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WBTM with Hutch, and they're debuting something that's going to be very convenient in New York. They're called robo-toilets. They are fancy porta-potties, and they're free for anybody. But there's a limit. If you're the kind of person who goes in the bathroom, locks the door, and catches up on your reading, this is not for you. If you have a magazine rack in your bathroom, nah, because there's a strict 10-minute limit for being in there. And it'll warn you, but at 10 minutes, the door automatically swings open to see who you are and who the next person is.

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